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1: Good morning, Monday morning. Nobody likes Monday mornings. So let's hang together and make it better for all of us.
2: All right, Jimbo, sometimes nothing looks better than some kind of food in a movie you're watching.
1: Yeah.
2: If you've ever wondered, I'd like to try that. Well, BroBible.com put together a ranking of the most mouthwatering foods seen in movies. Okay?
1: Okay.
2: Number 10, the breakfast spread in Wedding Crashers.
1: Solid.
2: It was a great scene.
1: Mm-hmm.
2: The chocolate layer cake in Matilda. I don't know that one.
1: I didn't see that.
2: The strudel in Inglourious Basterds.
1: Yeah, that did look pretty good.
2: The buffet of desserts in Hook.
1: In Hook.
2: Way back in the day.
1: Wow.
2: The cheeseburger in The Menu, which is a great movie. Did you see that one?
1: No, I didn't.
2: Where they all go to the secluded VIP invited restaurant?
1: No, I missed it.
2: Where the chef is cooking for them?
1: Uh-uh.
2: White Castle Burgers in Harold and Kumar.
1: Hunt number one.
2: The pasta sauce made in prison in Goodfellas.
1: Agreed.
2: Oh, that did look yum.
1: Man, when he's slicing that garlic.
2: Come on.
1: Ugh.
2: The grilled cheese in Chef. I don't know that one.
1: No.
2: The $5 milkshake in Pulp Fiction.
1: Yeah. Hey, they made that look so good.
2: So good. Yeah, he sold it like it was the best milkshake he's ever had.
1: Big time.
2: And the number one. A gooey cheese pizza in a Goofy movie. Huh?
1: There's no fried green tomatoes from Fried Green Tomatoes?
2: Nope.
1: Those looked amazing.
2: Is that what you were thinking about?
1: Yeah. The whole time.
2: Really?
1: The whole time.
2: They actually did the top 17. So real quickly, they did the pastrami sandwich from Katz.

0: When Harry Met Sally.
1: Yep.
0: Cat's Diner is fantastic. Kevin's Mac and Cheese Dinner from Home Alone.
1: Yum.
0: The Spaghetti from Lady and the Tramp.
1: Yeah, I was wondering if that was going to be in there.
0: Making Cubanos and Chef, so there's two of them in Chef. Double Decker Pizza Slices from Saturday Night Fever.
1: I do not remember that.
0: Pastries and Marie Antoinette from 2006. And 17 was The Perfect Breakfast in Pretty Woman.
1: Oh,
0: Richard
1: that was.
0: Gere gets the hotel.
1: That looked good.
0: Is there any more that come to mind? What'd y'all think of? Hit us up at The Rock at 951.
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1: There he is, the paint rock playboy, the Jackson County gigolo, Luther Green, the love machine.
2: The preacher man says it's the end of time, and the Mississippi River, she's a golden prime.
1: Luther Green, what is up?
3: You lucky I came here today.
1: What do you mean?
3: I've been busy.
1: Busy?
3: Yeah.
1: Selling shine?
3: Making shine with Ham Hock.
1: Making shine. Oh. Wait, is this y'all's first batch together?
3: Third.
1: Oh, you've already, okay. Y'all are in it now.
3: She's coming up with some good flavors, too. She's good at making shine.
1: Give me one flavor she created.
3: Peachberry.
1: Really?
3: Yeah.
1: What's peachberry?
3: Peaches and berries. Her favorite.
1: Is any kind of berry or specific?
3: I'm going to tell you what.
1: What?
3: I am eat up with her.
1: Are you?
3: She's perfect.
1: Well, I mean, Paint Rock Playboy, Jackson County Gigolo, North
3: she
1: Alabama Hammer.
3: Is perfect. I done written her a poem.
1: Oh, okay.
3: She's out there in the truck. See her?
1: Oh, she's turning the radio up.
3: Look at her. She's out there.
1: Or maybe she turned it down. Look. Oh, she turned it up. She's waving.
3: Yeah.
1: Okay.
3: To my Ham Hock.
1: Ham Hock.
3: Roses is red. My neck is too. I've been making that shine, but I'm drunker on you. Your hair smells pretty, like smoking propane. When you hold my hand, it makes my fingers feel strange. We fish down at the lake, me and you side by side. You bait your own hook. That's why I made you my bride.

0: But not yet, my bride. 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I've been married twice. Them papers get complicated. Country folks can. You're prettier than catfish. You're sweeter than corn. I'd let you sleep late when I mow in the morning. I'd give you my last biscuit. 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I'd even make Booney sit somewhere else, not right here. Your body's got curves like a backcountry road. And I love how you help me carry that moonshine load.
1: Oh.
0: What's she doing out there?
1: Smiling from ear to ear.
0: If a bear ever got to you, I'd know what to do. I'd probably get Booney, but I'd holler for you. So come sit by my trailer under the stars shining bright. We'll drink us some moonshine and go fishing all night.
1: Wow.
0: She loves fishing. You make my heart flutter.
1: Still going.
0: You make my knees weak. And that's pretty damn special for a woman I met last week.
1: Oh, yeah.
0: So here's to forever, or however long we last. You're the finest damn woman since the one in my past.
1: Come on now. Look at her. She's rolling the window down.
0: What's she got on out there?
1: I don't know. The windshield's fogged up.
2: Wow.
0: Yeah.
1: And humid.
0: She even dips with me.
1: She just spit. Yep. Yeah. She gave a thumbs up and spit.
0: She get it out the window?
1: Barely.
0: Yeah.
1: I think there's some on the truck.
0: Oh. I dribbled on my...
1: Just like on your shirt.
0: Yeah.
1: Well, buddy, y'all sound like y'all are in love.
0: Gets messy.
1: Huh?
0: I'll tell you what, gets messy.
1: Love or just tobacco?
0: Love, tobacco, Scooter and Bean lover.
1: Wow.
0: I'll tell you what, old Luther Green can't ask for much more right now.
1: And y'all have known each other a week?
0: Yeah.
1: Okay, 2 weeks.
0: Going strong, son.
1: Well, good luck to you.
0: Let me get back after it.
1: We're all rooting for you, buddy.
0: I'll see y'all.
1: See you, man.
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0: Yeah.
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1: Good morning. Happy Monday. Let's get this week cranking the right way with the pregame show here. Coming up on 6 o'clock, it is time for us to wrap up the pregame show and give you the 5 or 5.

0: guys back.
1: Yeah.
0: Giving Florida a break for today. We're going to Virginia for stupid news today.
2: Virginia. Good old VA.
0: 40-year-old Kyle Mabe stopped at a convenience store in Virginia. It's just about near Roanoke. Around 3:30 in the morning.
2: We've all been there.
0: Well, we have. And it's not a good, it's never a good thing.
2: What do you mean?
0: It's never a good story while you're out and about at 3:30.
2: Well, that's for yourself. Especially if you're restocking at the grocery, at the gas station.
0: Woo! If you're restocking at 3:30, you have tied one on.
2: Well, you gotta get snacks. Snacks.
0: Woo! It's been a long time since I saw 3:30.
2: Let's say it's 3:30, and you're riding in a, you know, thankfully you've got a designated driver.
0: Yeah.
2: And it's, you've tied one on, and you stop at the gas station. What are you grabbing? Might go Gatorade?
0: Definitely some kind of Gatorade. Am I on the way home?
2: Yeah.
0: A Gatorade and...
2: What kind of snacks you grabbing?
0: Something real absorbent.
2: Absorbent? Like what? Cake and Little Debbie stuff?
0: Maybe some bagged popcorn or something that's going to fill me up.
2: Oh, chips?
0: Yeah.
2: Yeah. Man, Doritos hit hard at 3:30 a.m.
0: Oh, yeah.
2: Hard.
0: Don't even show me the cheese sauce because that's a whole other party.
2: For some reason, Doritos are good. They hit a little bit different after midnight.
0: Oh, Kyle Mabe stopped at this convenience store around 3:30 a.m. and got some items. We're not told what the items were, but the fact is his credit card got declined.
2: Okay. Could have been, hey, mine got, I went out of town this past weekend. Mine got declined in the middle of the thing. Because I forgot to tell them I was going out of town.
0: Yeah, they suspected foul behavior. Yeah.
2: Which I was here for. I love it.
0: My bank does that, too. I love it, too. His credit card got declined there in the convenience store, 3:30 a.m., so he left the store. But then it started getting on him. He decided to come back in the store.
2: Oh.
0: But this time he brought a can of gasoline with him, dumped it all over the floor and some items, and set the place on fire.
2: Set it on fire?
0: Yes.
3: I'm a fire starter.
2: Okay. Okay.
0: Kyle the fire starter.
2: Well, but yeah, but it's not the store's fault.
0: Well, hey, he dropped the mic. He lit the store on fire and just boogied on out of there. Just left.
2: But cops, it's not their fault.
0: That's right.
2: It's the credit card company's fault.
0: Look, I think the time of day should say everything to you about this.
2: Well, I forgot about that.
0: 3:30 a.m. He set the place on fire, left. Cops tracked him down nearby. He was hiding under a tractor trailer rig near Lowe's hardware store, and he had a hammer.
2: A hammer?
0: Yeah.
2: A hammer is his weapon.
0: So there was a brief standoff. The police kind of laid off for a little bit. They eventually were able to tase him, get him into custody. Now he's facing felony arson charges.
2: By the way, what an awful fire if they just put that out and that wasn't even an issue. You know what I mean?
0: Yeah.
2: Because in my head, you set fire to gas station, it's chaos.
0: Oh, yeah. Oh. Oh.
2: Chaos.
0: If the gas station shows any sign of smoke, I'm miles away.
2: Yeah, the block's about to blow up.
0: I'm gone. Because in my head, it's going to be a dead-gum Batman-type explosion.
2: Yeah.
0: Just this giant crater in the ground.
2: Hey, Little Debbie's are explosive. I feel like they're good tender. You know what I mean?
0: Yeah. So good old Kyle's facing charges for felony charges for arson, burglary, and destruction of property.
2: Oh, Kyle.
0: The cops say they might tack on a few more charges, too, before
2: Kyle
0: it's over with.
2: Getting it done.
3: I'm a fire starter.
2: Yeah. Just says he left and the owner puts the fire out. That was it.
0: Yeah.
2: We didn't get the fire department involved.
0: There's a little mark on the floor. I bet everybody who comes in says, is that where he did it? Because everybody knows.
2: But gas was involved.
0: In that community.
2: This is dangerous.
0: Oh, yeah. Oh, yeah. Awful. Yep, good old Kyle. 40 years old, should know better, but he did not, clearly, and obviously was not right-minded.
2: I wish you would have just walked back in and stole like a roller dog. You know what I mean? And got out of there.
0: Yeah. Give me a hot dog.
2: That way to show them. Don't be...

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2: I'm News 19 meteorologist Ben Smith. A good-looking forecast for this afternoon. Pleasant temperatures for late August. Highs reach the mid to upper 80s under a mostly sunny sky. Overnight lows tonight will be in the mid-60s. A warmer afternoon under a sunny sky on Tuesday with highs around 90. There will be a greater chance of rain, possible thunderstorms on Wednesday with highs in the upper 80s and low 90s. I'm News 19 meteorologist Ben Smith with your Weather Authority forecast.

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1: Oh, yeah, been a while since we heard a new one from this band. Welcome back, Royal Blood and their new single, 10 Over 10. 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

0: Rocket 95.1, Royal Blood is back. Some of you remember Royal Blood from back in the day, mid-2000? 20...
1: They were probably 2020, right?
0: Something like that, yeah. 2020, yeah-ish. Somewhere around there.
1: Was it?
0: I'll have to look into it.
1: Was it before that?
0: I need to pull out some of their catalog stuff and put that back in. I forgot how much I like that band. No, let's keep in mind, what you just heard was two people.
1: Yeah.
0: There's two guys in that band.
1: Let's see. I'm trying to pull their stuff up.
0: I used to go, I remember going to Nashville to see them live. At
1: that first one was 2014.
0: 14. It's been a minute. I need to go revisit the catalog and think about bringing some of that old Royal Blood back. I'm glad they're back. You and I talked about them not too long ago and said, well, whatever happened to them? Because they were so much fun back in the day.
1: Yeah, they had one album. It was okay. They did just a couple years ago, but this is back to some good Royal Blood sound. I can't wait to hear more of it. So they are Cassio's Cut this morning here on the Rocket. We are back. Thanks for letting us handle

0: our business Friday, we're back in the house.
1: Yes, thank you very much. And special announcement happened over the weekend. Seven Dust and Theory of a Dead Man will be at September 4th. We'll have tickets for that today. We have Five Finger Death Punch tickets still. Pretty reckless tickets hanging around. So hang with us. Reckless is this week.
0: Friday night, I believe. The 28th, or is it Saturday? Friday? What date is it? The 28th?
1: Yep.
0: Friday night. So we get our final pairs of those out this week. We'll get to that. So we got a lot to do today. We want you to be a part of it with us. Jimbo Cassio at RadioHuntsville.com is our email address. 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
1: How much?
0: For free.
1: How much money does it cost?
0: F-R-E-E zero, son.
1: No money.
0: You can download that. You can tap that app and send us a message. We've already got our good morning chats in with the Bubbler, and we should start calling him the Fireside Chats because that's kind of what it is for him.
1: Yeah, pretty much. It's just a sort of catch-all of, you know, the weekend. And
0: and it's Fireside.
1: And today's, in the middle of today's, he yawned.
0: No, it was Jetski.
1: Jetski. Oh, I thought that's who you were talking about.
0: No, the Bubbler. That's why I was calling it the Fireside Chats.
1: Oh, yeah. Oh, I see.
0: Yeah. No, Jetski, yes. He's pumped about his Jetski coming back.
1: So pumped that he yawned in the middle of his Tap That Out.
0: It's just early morning.
1: Anyway, I just wanted y'all to know I'm this fired up to talk to you.
0: Hey, we know, Jetski. It's early, buddy. It's early. So you can tap that app like they have done and interact with us there. We can play that on the air, or you can just chat with us. We don't even have to play it on the air. You can just chat with us.
1: Sure.
0: Say hey. Send us a message that way. We got our first high school football recap today.
1: Oh, that's right.
0: Josiah and WHNT going to tell us what happened in what they're calling week zero of high school football. Mm-hmm. So we'll hear all about that. That's going to be every Monday morning at 7 right here on the Rocket. So if you're interested in that, listen to that. And then we've got all the giveaways, so interact with us online as well at the Rocket 951.
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0: Brought to you by Metal Max.
1: Metal Max, Metal Max. Always got our Metal Max.
0: Well, I need you to come in one day in your Metal Max shirt.
1: Yeah.
0: Huh?
1: We'll try to get
0: fully
1: that
0: outfitted. Foo Fighters are actually opening for AC/DC.
1: Whoa.
0: Foo Fighters, one of the biggest bands in the world, said yes when the Pretty Reckless had to cancel for one show. Foo Fighters came to the rescue, so now AC/DC has an opener, which is going to be a wild, wild, wild thing for a ticket-buying audience. Expecting Pretty Reckless and Foo Fighters pop on the stage. What a surprise. Dave Grohl said, when I was a kid, I saw the Let There Be Rock concert film. It profoundly influenced the way I perform. AC/DC and Foo Fighters. What a wild, wild show.
1: Their September 8th show in St. Louis.
0: Yep.
1: He said Dave Grohl talked about how much that's, I mean, what band doesn't love AC/DC?
0: Oh, no, there's no rock band that doesn't cite AC/DC as an influence.
1: Yeah.
0: Some kind of memory of AC/DC, some kind of rock pose.
1: Oh, and Foo Fighters in the middle of their own stadium tour.
0: Yeah. What I can't believe is nobody's copied Angus Young's schoolboy outfit and that hop he does on stage. Nobody's ever copied that. Nobody's done it like him.
1: It's too original.
0: Yeah. No, yeah. He changed the book.
1: Schoolboy uniform, too original.
0: Yeah, yeah. Absolutely. If Dave Grohl comes out in a schoolboy outfit. Wow. What a show that'll be. That is in St. Louis. I don't know if tickets are available. Probably not, now that Foo Fighters have announced they'll be opening.
1: I figure they might be already on. I mean, you want to sell them before 2 weeks out. So that's just going to change. One, if there was any left, those are going to fly out.
0: Oh, yeah.
1: And the resale is about to get way high.
0: I think that's what I was talking about is the resale. The scalpers who just said, wait, Foo Fighters?
1: Yeah.
0: Well, that's $200 more dollars a ticket. I'm not going. I don't need to see it. I'm going to sell these.
1: Easily sell these real fast.
0: So there's your rock news. Not too far away. What is this? This is August 24th. So a couple weeks away, September 8th in St. Louis, you could see Foo Fighters and AC/DC in one whack.
1: Says the performance brings two generations of rock's biggest acts together for a one-night-only event. Wow.
0: That's a whopper. And that is your rock news on Rocket 95.1.
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8: I'm News 19 meteorologist Ben Smith. A good-looking forecast for this afternoon. Pleasant temperatures for late August. Highs reach the mid to upper 80s under a mostly sunny sky. Overnight lows tonight will be in the mid 60s. A warmer afternoon under a sunny sky on Tuesday with highs around 90. There will be a greater chance of rain, possible thunderstorms on Wednesday with highs in the upper 80s and low 90s. I'm News 19 meteorologist Ben Smith with your Weather Authority forecast.
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0: Rocket 95.1, Jimbo and Cassio back in the saddle. Good Monday morning. Let's get this week started. We have some pretty reckless tickets. We have some Seven Dust and Theory of a Dead Man tickets. If you haven't heard about that one, that was announced over the weekend. That is September 4th at Music Hall. Seven Dust and Theory of a Dead Man. Man, what a rocking night that's going to be.
1: It's going to be a big one. By the way, I don't know who's going first on that because I don't want to follow either one of those bands.
0: Yeah, I asked. Specifically, I asked because I wanted to know if they were rotating.
1: Yeah.
0: Seven Dust is closing that one out.
1: Well, see, I mean, either one of those is tough act to follow.
0: Yeah, no joke.
1: I mean, they both could pull it off. That means it's going to be fire from top to bottom.
0: That means, you know what happened. The agent said, no, we've had the hit. We've had the most recent hit. So we're going to headline. You guys are going to sit in the back.
1: And you know, me and you know many band people. And I'm telling you, you talk to them about bands that you don't want to go after.
0: Oh, yeah.
1: Seven Dust is at the top of that list.
0: That's a banger. That's a banger. You see, because it's unexpected how many hits they have from the past that you don't remember.
1: But they're all hot.
0: To you, until they hit the first couple notes, you're like, oh, wait, damn. I'm not going to get a beer right now. I got to hear that.
1: I mean, Theory's got some where they're whistling in it. You know what I mean?
0: Sure.
1: Seven Dust is punching you in the face every song.
0: Yeah.
1: There'll be no whistling for them.
0: You and LeJean. Y'all had a little cruise party.
1: I'd like to see him and talk to him. I mean, I have not seen him since then.
0: Will he remember it?
1: I doubt.
0: What year was that?
1: Oh, man.
0: Cassio went on a rock cruise, y'all, and LeJean was there, and they rode the elevator or hung out or something. What'd you do?
1: Hung out all night. And yeah. Me and him and the former baseball player, Johnny Damon, who was his boy.
0: Yeah.
1: LeJean and them had to play. I was there with Lynam, so they had to play.
0: What a trio, by the way.
1: Insane trio. And we all got reined in and figured out there was a casino on the boat, which that was me being naive, going, there's a casino on the boat? You know, I've been there 2 days. That's how big a cruise ship is. You know, first of all, if you've never been on a cruise ship, you forget how big a cruise ship is.
0: They're gigantic.
1: It's a floating city.
0: Yeah.
1: And somebody went, well, I mean, you know, 10th floor is a casino. What?
0: 10th floor? There's 10 floors on a boat?
1: Yeah, because our floor, we were so, you know, the higher up on the ship you are, the more expensive your room is.
0: Yeah,
1: as the old saying goes, our room had a V in the bottom of it. We were so down in the ship.
0: In the bowels, were you?
1: Yes. Our floor was a V.
0: Yeah.
1: Anyway, we had a fun time in the casino bar, and
0: I have to be standing right there when you confront him about that and see if he remembered. I'm dying to know if he remembers.
1: I mean, it's minimal 20 years.
0: There's I'm putting $5 on the fact that he has no memory of it.
1: I bet he remembers if I go, hey, it was the year Damon was there on the cruise ship.
0: Yeah, there's going to have to be a lot of qualifiers in this memory.
1: I would imagine there haven't been too many times they did the cruise and too many times their boy Johnny was there. So that has to narrow it down.
0: Will he remember you specifically, though, or will he just remember that Johnny Damon was there and he was on a cruise ship?
1: Yes.
0: And he just wants to appease you.

0: you by going, yeah, yeah, I remember. Yeah,
1: also,
0: we had a good time, didn't we?
1: also, I looked different. I had what hair I had left and no beard. You know what I mean?
0: Oh. Do you have pictures to jog his memory?
1: Oh, yeah.
0: You do have pictures?
1: Yeah.
0: Can you grab those?
1: I'll have to grab those and get them ready.
0: I mean, we're 2 weeks out, so you don't have much time to do all that.
1: I thought it was going
0: to
1: be fast. All right, we'll get that situated. Right now, we got to give away the final pair, I believe?
0: Of?
1: Pretty Reckless?
0: No, there's two more pairs.
1: If not, it's close.
0: Two more pairs. We can give away a four-pack.
1: If not, it's close.
0: Let's do a four-pack.
1: All right, we'll do a four-pack here. Four-pack of Pretty Reckless tickets. You and three of your friends will be going to see the Pretty Reckless at Avondale Brewing Company in Birmingham this Friday night. That's the 28th. You got to tell us the comedian. We're going to play a clip from a comedian. It's a minute clip, so be listening to that voice, okay? Figure out who it is, and then you got to be the first person. Whose joke is it anyway? 256-534-9595.
2: One older guy wanted to take a picture. God bless him. He had a walker. First off, is there going to come a time in my life where I see a walker without the tennis balls on the bottom? Honestly, all the technology we have nowadays, could we please slow down production on the next iPhone and just dedicate a couple guys from Apple to work on the tennis ball, on the walker problem we have running rampant in this country? It's going to take them, what, 7 minutes? They'll bang out a solution? This guy had an active walker, too. He had a handbrake on the walker. How fast are you walking? I thought walking was the problem. That's why you got a walker. You got a walker. Now you have a handbrake on the walker in case things get out of control. Because you never know when you're walking along a highway, someone sneaks up behind you, bumps the horn, you get all crazy legs and river dance off into the woods.
1: River dance.
0: Yeah.
1: Off into the woods. Hey.
0: It got away from you if you're river dancing off into the woods.
1: Went to my grandmother's birthday this weekend, 92nd birthday, and took a lap around the house in her walker. Hey, hard to maneuver.
0: Yeah.
1: Hard to maneuver.
0: My father's got a walker, but he doesn't use it. But I've used it before. He's got a handbrake on his.
1: Oh yeah.
0: And I actually had that thought. How fast are we going to get? Do we really need a handbrake?
1: By the way, she's got the tennis balls. We're still rocking that. All right, 256-534-9595. Tell us who that comedian was. We're going to send a four-pack of tickets your way to Pretty Reckless at Avondale Brewing Company this Friday night.
0: Rocket, who's this?
3: This is Travis.
1: Travis,
0: do you know what comedian that was?
3: Is this Pete Holmes?
1: It's not Pete Holmes, no.
0: No, not Pete Holmes.
1: 256-534-9595. Very funny man, though.
0: Hey, Rocket, do you know the comedian?
3: Yeah, it was Kevin James.
1: Kevin James. The king of Queens himself.
0: Congratulations. What's your name?
3: Spencer.
0: All right, Spencer, hang on the line. We'll get these tickets to you. You got a four-pack of tickets to the Pretty Reckless from Rocket 95.1.
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1: I'm WHNT News 19 Sports Director Josiah Elmore with your look at the high school football world here in North Alabama. The massive news coming out of week zero is that the Columbia Eagles have snapped the nation's longest losing streak. Columbia took down Greensboro 41-14 at Milton Frank Stadium Saturday night. The win marked the first time Columbia had won a game since 2015. Elsewhere, the Buckhorn Bucks opened their season with a big overtime win over Decatur 23-20. James Clements Jets took down the Austin Black Bears 45-24, while Bob Jones fell to Hartsell 35-6. The Madison Academy Mustangs lost a tight one to the Mars Hill Panthers 24-21. The Mustangs will take on the West Morgan Rebels this week. It'll be the site of the Huddle pregame show on WHNT News 19 at 5 p.m. And over in Scottsboro, the Scottsboro Wildcats brought home the Top Cat Trophy in a big 20-14 win over Fort Payne. I'm WHNT News 19 Sports Director Josiah Elmore, and that's your look at the high school football world here in North Alabama.
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2: I'm News 19 meteorologist Ben Smith. A good-looking forecast for this afternoon. Pleasant temperatures for late August. Highs reach the mid to upper 80s under a mostly sunny sky. Overnight lows tonight will be in the mid 60s. A warmer afternoon under a sunny sky on Tuesday with highs around 90. There will be a greater chance of rain, possible thunderstorms on Wednesday with highs in the upper 80s and low 90s. I'm News 19 meteorologist Ben Smith with your Weather Authority forecast.
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4: Yep.
3: Caspian, today is your day, buddy. This kid has the coolest name I've ever heard.
4: Caspian.
3: In a long time. Here we go. Caspian, hit it.
5: Hey, Jimbo. Hi, Cassio. My name's Caspian.
3: Yeah.
5: What do you call a door that's cute?
3: What?
5: Adorable. What are you doing about that?
3: Whoa! Nice work, bud.
4: Caspian got some backup vocals there for the end.
3: Who's his backup buddy?
4: Well, nicely done.
3: Caspian, thank you very much. Thank you for waiting. Thank you for your patience.

0: And Caspian, we love your junior jokes. Tap that app with your kid's junior joke anytime, and we will throw it on there.
1: All right, Jimbo, this is right up your alley. You are about to be so pleased with this.
0: Okay.
1: There's a video going online where this girl, and I'm going to let you hear the entire audio, but I want to make sure we set it up right. She claims she does marketing for venues. Okay?
0: Okay.
1: And her question is Gen Xers. Now, the ages of Gen Xers, they were born when?
0: 65 to 80.
1: Okay. 65 to 80.
0: I have a handy chart over here for all the generations.
1: So your youngest Gen Xers born in 80, that means they're 46 this year.
0: Okay. Yes, correct.
1: So that means you're on the low end of Gen Xers. Everybody older than that.
0: Is that you, Gen X?
1: And I'm right there at the transfer, yeah. So we got that and all the way up till, did you say 65?
0: Yep.
1: So that's 60-year-old.
0: Right.
1: Okay. So, and you're right on the cusp of that. So this is perfect.
0: Yeah, I'm between X and boom.
1: You're going to be all over this.
0: Okay,
1: Jimbo.
0: Let's roll.
1: She asked Gen Xers, what's this going to take to get you to go back to concerts and get outside the house?
0: I can tell you exactly what it's going to take.
1: Dan Regan, I apologize, I'm not familiar with him. He is a comedian.
0: Is he one of the Regans, the famous Regans?
1: I don't think so.
0: Brian Regan clan?
1: Might be, but doesn't think so and does not look at him. I look like him. I just watched him. So I'm going to let you hear the video because he does a very good job. He splices himself into answering for her. He is a Gen Xer, so he's in between 45 and 65.
0: I already know the answer.
1: Okay.
0: It'll take to get me back to concerts.
1: I think you'll agree with some of these. Here we go.
2: What's it going to take to get you to go outside?
3: A lot.
2: The long and the short of it is that...
1: First he said a lot.
2: I work for a concert venue, and I do the marketing.
3: I like going to concerts.
2: Right now, part of my job is marketing to Gen Xers because of the shows that we have going on there.
3: Okay.
2: Like, help me out here. What is it going to take to get you guys going out again?
3: Okay, I have a few suggestions.
1: Here we go.
3: You ready?
0: Me too.
3: First, physical tickets. No more of this scanning thingy stuff. We panicked that it's not going to scan at the venue. We're not going to have cell service. It's too much pressure.
1: What do you think about that one?
0: That's not really a factor for me.
1: Okay. Hey, but he also has a good point with this.
3: Plus, we like to save the stub as a souvenir so we can tape it to our mirror when we get home.
0: That's a good call.
1: You tape it to our mirror.
0: I have an entire probably 10 pages of concert stub tickets in my photo album.
1: People used to have shoe boxes full of them.
0: Yep. I still have my one from $6.50. Kiss, Kansas, Bob Seger, and UFO at Rickwood Field in Birmingham.
1: And that's not a thing anymore.
0: No, not a thing.
3: The purchase of your ticket should include complimentary readers and ibuprofen.
0: Well, I'll go with my own glasses. I'll take the ibuprofen for real.
3: I'm sure you can get some company to agree to this so they can slap their name on the glasses. We would wear them.
2: Do we need to put chairs in the venue? Do you need chairs?
3: That was on my list. Yes, chairs would be awesome.
0: Yeah.
3: Padded chairs with a back. Yep. None of those stools are high chairs. Our sciatic can't deal with that.
1: Good call. Sciatic can't deal with that.
0: That's a good call. That's a good call.
1: A padded chair with a back.
0: With a back. Don't make me buy my own back.
1: By the way, imagine us sitting in the middle of Mars while Seven does is just absolutely throwing elbows on people. And you got the Gen X row where you're just sitting there.
0: Yeah.
1: Yeah,
0: that's right. We're upstairs. We need our own bathroom, too.
1: Well, speaking of, he said clean restrooms.
3: Clean restrooms. I once gave a restaurant a 5-star review because they had an immaculate restroom. I don't even remember if the food was good or not. Fine the band $1,000 for every minute they are late taking the stage from the start time.
1: Oh.
3: Because we most likely took a nap before we got there and already calculated what time we're going to bed that night. If they're late, we have to do math and recalculate.
0: Correct.
3: If it's spring or summer, It should start no later than 3 p.m. So we could be home by 6 p.m. That is huge because it will still be light out and we don't have

0: to worry about driving home in the dark.
1: Because I'm going to tell you this right now. If you don't start stepping up, these bands are going to stop touring.
0: And this may ruffle some Gen X feathers, but lock all cell phones in those protective padded cases so we can't access them during the show. Mm-hmm. Because I'm there to see the band, not 20,000 amateur photographers who are going to post it on social media. I hope this helps.
2: What do we think?
3: He's a little ornery for me. I'm not that. I don't have that many requirements, if you can believe it.
2: Well,
3: my real requirement at concerts is I need somebody to drive me to and from. I can't stand the traffic.
2: Okay.
3: I need the concert to start at promptly 7 o'clock and be over by 9:30.
2: Okay.
3: So I can be home by 10 o'clock. That Robert Plant, Alison Krauss show, mm-hmm. I keep quoting it and citing it as a reference because it meant the world to me to be sitting in my recliner by the 10 o'clock news. I love going to old fart concerts like that. It's just tough. Look, you and I have to get up at 4 o'clock in the morning. How could you possibly expect me to function after you keeping me up till midnight at a concert because the band had two openers and the headliner didn't come on till 9:15? Ridiculous.
2: Yeah, most of the time nowadays, the headliner's not going to be on before 9.
3: I need to be home by 9:15.
2: And
3: I usually am, but I always miss the real band.
2: I mean, the older you get, the more you start going, I won't go, but what venue is it?
3: Yeah, right.
2: What venue is it? Because I need to plan a lot of things.
3: That's right. Where parking.
2: Drive time, sitting,
3: drive time,
2: standing.
3: Traffic.
2: What options do they have at the venue, drink-wise, food-wise, bathroom-wise?
3: Right.
2: A lot of things. The older you get, the more you say,
3: The Orion making water available if you bring your own container is the most number one straight over the top perk I've ever heard of at a concert. It's fantastic.
2: And you can bring your chairs there.
3: And you can bring a chair.
2: Your stadium chairs.
3: I mean, this is a place you have to buy the back. So dude's not getting the back to the chair he wanted. You have to bring it.
2: But they'll let you bring it.
3: At least you have it.
2: Yeah, they let you bring it. You get the stadium chair with the back.
3: My whole thing is traffic and how late I'm out. Those are my two biggies. I don't care much about the digital ticket thing. That's always worked for me. Yeah. That's never not worked, so I'm not scared of it. I love seeing the people.
2: I'm going to tell you this. I don't panic about the not scanning it, but I do add it to my wallet and screenshot it.
3: Oh, no, I do all of that. Even though it says don't screenshot it, your scan's not going to work if you screenshot it. I do it anyway. I find myself I'll go through my pictures sometimes and I'll go, oh, wow, still have that.
2: I pull it up and make sure I keep opening it back to it.
3: Yeah. Oh, I do too.
2: As I'm walking up to the guy.
3: On the way to the screening place, that part of the walk.
2: Keep bringing it up. Come on now. Stay up with me.
3: My phone's been on for 15 minutes, me tapping that ticket just to make sure it works.
2: Restrooms, the guy's complaining. Look, I prefer a clean restroom. I just, that's the least of my worries at a concert. I just know the guy's restroom is going to be a trough.
3: I don't expect.
2: And we're going to get out of there.
3: I got rid of that expectation 40 years ago. I realize there's no way there's going to be clean bathrooms at a concert.
2: Well, it's going to start clean. I've never went into one that didn't start clean.
3: Oh, no, it looks great when at 4 o'clock in the afternoon.
2: I was going to say, I go ahead and use the restroom when I get there. I can knock that out. Let's be done with it. Let's be caught up.
3: Sure.
2: And you go in, and it's spectacular. You go in right before the headliner takes the stage, and you go, okay, all right, war zone in here. Okay. Apparently – all of us dudes are on roller skates when we get in there because it's everywhere.
3: I know.
2: It's everywhere. All right, so he says more chairs, physical tickets, complimentary readers, and ibuprofen, and we need to find the band for every minute they're late so we can get done, and he wants them to start at 3 p.m. in the summer.
3: I don't need that. I need it to start by 6 or 6:30 and be over by 9 or 9:30.
2: What else should we add to the list? 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
13: It's the Junior Joke of the Day.
14: Junior Joke of the Day from Caspian. Caspian, good morning. Go right ahead.
15: Morning. Hey, Jimbo. Hi, Cassio. My name's Caspian.
14: Hey.
15: What do you call a door that's cute?
14: What?
15: Adorable.
14: Adorable.
13: What are you doing about that?
14: Caspian, yeah. Way to go, buddy. Thank you very much.
0: Now, stupid news with Jimbo and Cassio on Rocket 95.1.
14: We've been sitting on that joke since last week. Thank you for your patience, Caspian and family. Cassio, here's some... We just talked about Gen X. Now we're going to talk about millennials.
16: All right.
14: Millennials were born 1981 to 1996.
16: Okay.
14: That's millennials. Here are some millennial trends that Gen Z says are passe. They're over.
16: What's Gen Z?
14: 1997 to 2012.
16: Oh, so 14 to 30.
14: Quick math. Impressive.
16: Didn't say it was right, but...
14: I would have had to get a calculator out.
16: Okay, so this is... There's different generations here. So that is 14 to 30, which is quote-unquote... That's who establishes what's quote-unquote cool now.
14: Correct.
16: So they're telling...

0: the their slight elders, what are y'all doing that's completely uncool?
1: Completely uncool.
0: So we've got a cool, another cool generation, Gen X, after that in between you, right?
1: Yeah. Yes.
0: Okay.
1: Gen X is out of this.
0: X is here. So this is even two under me. This is crazy. All right.
1: Gen Z says taking photo of your food and posting it online is over.
0: Is over.
1: If you do that, you're history.
0: Wow. Okay. Well, I think Gen Z, millennials, I think they started that.
1: They did.
0: Yeah.
1: They did. They're in charge of it.
0: Yeah.
1: They also started the phrase, I did a thing. Gen Z says, stop it.
0: Okay.
1: Stop it, millennial. Also, stop wearing skinny jeans, says Gen Z. It reminds them of Gru from Despicable Me. His pants were tight.
0: I've never once owned a pair of skinny jeans.
1: I haven't either.
0: I mean, any jeans I wear turn into, quote, skinny jeans because they're painted on. but they're not on purpose that way.
1: I've never on purpose bought, you know, slim guy, whatever that you call it. Whatever
0: skinny jeans, yeah. Yeah, whatever. Slim fit or whatever.
1: Yeah. Saying LOL out loud. Stop it, says Gen Z. Just laugh. Don't say LOL. It feels like you're mocking me.
0: Well, is LOL still okay? Like typing it? See? It's all emojis.
1: You can't ask me. I'm way out of the picture.
0: And then our...
1: I mean, I do it. And I'm sure I'm mocked for it at some point. Also, Gen Z, stop wearing open-toed shoes, says millennials.
0: What?
1: Yeah, open-toed shoes out.
0: Out?
1: Yeah, look at you.
0: Open-toed shoes. Yeah, it's you
1: got
0: summer.
1: On? What you got on right now?
0: I don't got socks, I'll tell you that.
1: Got some slides?
0: I ain't got no shell toes on.
1: The term adulting is passé. Stop saying adulting. What are you doing? Adulting. That's over, says Gen Z. This one scares me a little bit. Side parts in your hair.
0: Okay.
1: What are we doing instead of side parts? Where are we parting it? Are we parting it? Do we want just...
0: messy look.
1: Just a mop?
0: Yeah.
1: Because my barber refuses. I've asked every time I sit down, I go, can we blow the part off today? And he goes, no.
0: Really?
1: I can't cut it right without the part.
0: Oh.
1: So... here I sit with a part. So
0: is that just normal, or is that your volume of hair specifically?
1: Yeah,
0: the way your hair lays?
1: Yeah, I've got two cowlicks that cause
0: him... a lot of people just have a natural part.
1: No, I've got two cowlicks that force him to cut it this way.
0: Okay.
1: I don't have a choice, he says, other than shaving it bald. High-waisted jeans. I'm not quite sure. I don't wear skinny jeans. Do I wear high-waisted jeans?
0: No.
1: I just wear regular jeans.
0: They've sink low on your slender hips.
1: I am crossing my fingers hoping that I wear just regular jeans.
0: I'm thinking they're talking about the mom jeans that the ladies wear. Those came back.
1: Oh.
0: They called them the mom jeans where they're real high.
1: Oh, okay. I thought they were yelling at me.
0: I was never a fan of the mom jeans if that's what they're talking about.
1: No, me too.
0: I didn't know guys were wearing high-waisted jeans either.
1: I didn't either.
0: So I just picture it's mom jeans.
1: I'm hoping you'll tell me. If I have something that resembles high-waisted jeans, I hope you will pull me over and say, hey, man, what you doing? What are you doing?
0: What are you doing?
1: Also, people who do the Jim Carrey face, I assume that's the all righty then face? All righty then. That's over. Stop it. You tend to be stuck in the 90s and refuse to grow up. It's unoriginal, and it makes people feel uncomfortable, says Gen Z.
0: Whoa!
1: Gen Z doling it out.
0: Well, they get a all righty then.
1: All righty then, Gen Z. Made your point.
0: I don't do the... is that your Jim Carrey face? Do your Jim Carrey face.
1: Oh, I don't even have one.
0: Try
1: I
0: one.
1: Wouldn't even know how to get there.
0: Give me a Jim Carrey face.
1: I'd have to use my fingers.
0: Let me tell you something! He did the fire marshal reel.
1: Yeah. What are you doing?
0: Alrighty then.
1: Yeah. I agree with Gen Z. Stop that. Could you do us a favor and never

0: do that again.
1: Yeah, I don't do that one. I don't do the Jim Carrey. I mean, I definitely back in the day did it.
0: Yeah, but don't do it anymore.
1: Yeah, I kind of moved on.
0: Do you promise to put the kibosh on that from now on?
1: Alrighty then.
0: And that's your stupid
1: But you
0: news.
1: Know it when you see it.
0: Yeah,
1: you go, yeah. Oh, that's Jim Carrey.
0: But I haven't seen it in a while. It's been over for a minute. I see their point.
1: Yeah, I mean, that means somebody in their family still does it, because I don't regularly see the Jim Carrey.
0: I don't either. I don't know. It's been a long time since I've seen it. Probably the 90s. But it was a smash back then.
1: I'll give you early 2000s.
0: It was a smash back
1: then. We were still jamming Jim Carrey in 2000s.
0: Wow.
1: He's just got that grin.
0: I know, that's why
1: the
0: I had
1: Sly Joker grin.
0: I can't even get to it unless I do put my fingers on my face. All right, that's your stupid news. Gen Z says stop it, millennials. Just put the kibosh on.
1: Listen to us. We're all attacking each other this morning.
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2: I'm News 19 meteorologist Ben Smith. A good-looking forecast for this afternoon. Pleasant temperatures for late August. Highs reach the mid to upper 80s under a mostly sunny sky. Overnight lows tonight will be in the mid 60s. A warmer afternoon under a sunny sky on Tuesday with highs around 90. There will be a greater chance of rain, possible thunderstorms on Wednesday with highs in the upper 80s and low 90s. I'm News 19 meteorologist Ben Smith with your Weather Authority forecast.
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0: Rocket 95.1, Jimbo Casio, Black Crows, 12 minutes away from 8 o'clock, still with some Seven Dust, Theory of a Dead Man tickets. They're coming to Mars Music Hall September 4th. 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Listen up.
1: Well, Jimbo, as anybody listens to this show, they know my love for potatoes.
0: Oh, yeah. Yeah, you're mashed potato guy.
1: I mean, my one wrestling debut was Big Man Tater, dressed up like a large baked potato. You've seen me mash potatoes, lay a base layer down at the buffet.
0: I have.
1: Did you hear? Oh, you didn't hear it, but we were out Friday. We went to support our girl Shay Fox. And a tough time with her family and went down and we went to eat lunch afterwards and, all coworkers and our IT guy, Shane, was with us.
0: Mm-hmm.
1: And, he got through and he said, "I've made a mistake. I was specifically told to watch you and how you eat your mashed potatoes. My family would like to know."
0: His family would like to know how you eat mashed potatoes.
1: Because you've talked about it so much.
0: Yeah,
1: and I ordered, I had mashed potatoes. We're at a meeting three place.
0: May I just tell them how you eat mashed potatoes?
1: What does that mean?
0: Well, if it's a buffet and Casio has his say, he will get a plate, as one does.
1: Yeah.
0: And he will go straight to the mashed potatoes. Whether they're deep in the line or not, he'll go straight to the mashed potatoes. Create a base layer.
1: Yeah.
0: Picture a second plate on the plate.
1: Mm-hmm.
0: That's what he does with his mashed potatoes. And then the food goes on top of the mashed potatoes.
1: It's like a reverse shepherd's pie.
0: Yeah.
1: So he was mad that I ate beside him, and he forgot to pay attention.
0: Mm.
1: And I said, "Well, you missed me dipping every piece of chicken, fried chicken, in the mashed potatoes it was a dip."
0: Right. That's what you do.
1: Well, Jimbo, the results are in. They've done a poll and ask America their favorite way to eat potatoes.
0: Oh, it's between mashed and fries for me and tots.
1: 30%, the overwhelming number one answer is French fries.
0: Yeah, that checks out.
1: 17% was second place at mashed potatoes.
0: Mm-hmm.
1: Third, 16% said baked potatoes.
0: I'll rock a baked potato.
1: 7% said chips. 7% roasted.
0: Didn't even think of chips.
1: 6% hash browns.
0: Wait, how are you this far into the list and you haven't said tots yet?
1: 5% tater tots.
0: There we go.
1: 4% tater salad. 2% said other. I have no idea what that means.
0: Mm.
1: 5% said they can't just commit to one type of potato. Well, it's just, you got to have a favorite. I mean, we're not asking you to quit eating potatoes.
0: I'm disappointed tots are so far down the line.
1: And 1% said, "I don't like potatoes." That means 99% of people like potatoes in some form at least.
0: What's not to like?
1: Here's another interesting note from the poll. Baked potatoes are apparently falling out of favor, Jimbo.
0: Why is that?
1: They're not sure. Some people said it's because microwaves have ruined the art of making a baked potato. There used to be a big process. Now everybody just does their thing in the microwave and it's done.
0: I hate the microwave.
1: Because a baked potato is a process.
0: A baked potato should be done for 1 hour in the oven at 350, wrapped in foil, salt and pepper on the outside of the peel.
1: They're saying the younger generations, maybe they're just too boring. Baked potatoes are just boring.
0: It does take a minute to make them.
1: We gotta cook them for an hour, and it's just a potato, salt, and pepper,
0: a whole lot of payoff when you're finished.
1: Here's the breakdown. 28% of boomers say baked potatoes are their favorite way to eat. That drops to 19% for Gen X, 12% for millennials, and 5% for Gen Zers.
0: You haven't had many opinions on this. Your number one is mashed potatoes.
1: Yes.
0: Yeah. My number one.

0: is going to be.
1: I mean, fries is up there. Fries has got to be number two. It's number two.
0: But I'm mad that fries beats tots.
1: But it does.
0: Because you can, I mean, I know that fries can run through whatever dip you've got.
1: Yeah.
0: But tots can too. You can run tots through whatever sure. it is. And they're just as flavorful.
1: But they're yeah. totally different, though, than just French fries.
0: I think tots are just a tad more fun than fries.
1: I mean, if we got to it, I would definitely say, if we're just talking about what you eat the most, which is a whole different poll, this is asking people their favorite, but it's going to be French fries.
0: Yeah.
1: Chips are going to be up there, just the readily amount of chips.
0: Yeah, I didn't even think of chips.
1: Chips is a whole different ballgame.
0: Chips was not even in my, I wasn't even in my wheelhouse until you said chips.
1: They said the preparation's becoming more popular with younger people, the younger generations. Their ones that are rising is hash browns, potato chips, and then French fries.
0: What's the ones where it's, you slice the potato and then you do it in some cheese, bake it in some cheese.
1: Yeah, scalloped and au gratin.
0: Oh, I like that, though. I like that. There's something about cheese and potatoes. They mix well.
1: Everything mixes well with a potato. That's why it's number one.
0: Yeah, because it's bland and you can flavor it with however you want. The other day, Saturday, I made tots for lunch and sprinkled, you remember that? Pickle seasoning I bought.
1: Oh, yeah.
0: I sprinkled that on some tots.
1: How was that?
0: Number one.
1: Have you been putting the pickle seasoning on a bunch of things?
0: I pretty much run the gamut by now. I pretty much tried it on everything.
1: What's the best?
0: It's pretty good on scrambled eggs.
1: Pickled scrambled eggs.
0: It's pretty good.
1: Okay, what else?
0: I had it on
1: the tots. Were a win.
0: Tots were a smash.
1: What else?
0: Oh, fries. I had it on fries. Okay. I bought some crinkle fries and made those in the air fryer and put it on those.
1: All right. Have you tried it on your chicken breast?
0: Chicken breast? I have not. Oh, no. Yes, I did. I did that here. That's the first thing I did.
1: Okay.
0: I had it. Oh, no. I put it on my turkey sandwich.
1: Turkey sandwich.
0: That's right. It was fantastic.
1: Has there been anything that you've tried it personally that it didn't hit?
0: Yeah,
1: it was a mistake.
0: Yeah, I tried it on a waffle.
1: A waffle?
0: That didn't come together.
1: I figured you'd had some popcorn by now.
0: Hadn't had any popcorn. That's a good call.
1: Get you a bag back there and go get it today.
0: I don't have it. It's at home.
1: No, I meant, yeah, steal that. Somebody steal it.
0: Where do we have popcorn?
1: It's right there on the kitchen table.
0: Oh, wow. Okay.
1: Steal your bag.
0: Well, I'm not mad at the idea. I just haven't done it yet.
1: Steal your bag. Take it home.
0: Okay. Well, you think I'm not going to take a bag of popcorn? Possibly two?
1: You've sold chips right in front of me.
0: Maybe five.
1: I didn't realize how grabby your hands were in the kitchen.
0: Yeah, if there's stuff in there, yeah, why not? People put things in the kitchen to be taken.
1: Well, somebody had a chip clip on it, and you took the whole thing.
0: Kitchen's public.
1: It's not.
0: We all know the kitchen's public. You don't put your private stuff in the kitchen and expect it not to be touched. That is just house rule.
1: Some people don't like it to be in their office, though.
0: Now, if you put it in the fridge, that's one thing. If you put it on the table there for the world to get.
1: The table, I get. That's a buffet.
0: That's it. I don't take things from the fridge.
1: These were on top of the microwave.
0: Took those. Yep, I sure did. That's still public property. Everyone's on my team on this.
1: I don't think it is.
0: Everybody's on my team.
1: But
0: on this.
1: The person whose chips it was had already sent an email out about her last chips that got stolen.
0: Yeah.
1: That's what.
0: I might have taken those too.
1: Well.
0: Wait, don't put it in the kitchen.
1: I'm glad you just admitted that because we all got shrapnel. And now you're admitting it. You let it slip.
0: Don't put it in the kitchen if it's not for all to eat. Period. Rules of the house.
1: If you're going to bring it out in the kitchen, it's going to get eaten. That's a fact.
0: Yes, that's a fact. Everybody's workplace agrees.
1: Let's go see what we can grab then. All bets are off. Yeah. I'm in.
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10: I'm News 19 meteorologist Ben Smith. A good-looking forecast for this afternoon. Pleasant temperatures for late August. Highs reach the mid to upper 80s under a mostly sunny sky. Overnight lows tonight will be in the mid-60s. A warmer afternoon under a sunny sky on Tuesday with highs around 90. There will be a greater chance of rain, possible thunderstorms on Wednesday with highs in the upper 80s and low 90s. I'm News 19 meteorologist Ben Smith with your Weather Authority forecast.
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1: Meghan Markle and Prince Harry are going back to England. This was Harry's idea. He says he wants to be closer to the family that's not speaking to him. It is back to school time, Arizona State. You're going to be able to get a course in influencing. You can literally get a BS in BS now. Would you like to hear? New rule, drug companies have to make at least one ad for prescription medication where no one becomes a DJ. Or at least listed as a possible side effect. Stop using Skyrizi if you're a white man in your 40s and you experience the uncontrollable urge to drop sick beats.
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0: Rocket 95.1, Jimbo and Cassio from the Unplugged album. That is Alice in Chains and Nutshell. Happy birthday over the weekend to Lane Staley.
1: By the way, saw a great, you know, there was a lot of videos of Alice in Chains going around this weekend because of that.
0: Yep.
1: Back in the 90s, and Alice in Chains was opening for Van Halen. And in the middle of Alice in Chains singing Man in a Box, all of Van Halen and their roadies came out naked, except just wearing a box. They were a man in a box and started hopping around the stage.
0: Where do I see video of that?
1: It's all over Twitter. Hey, first of all, let me tell you, Elaine's looking around and, of course, loving it,
0: mm-hmm.
1: but never missed one note. The band was still jamming the whole time.
0: I love it's that so one. Much.
1: Yeah, and hey, and they're hopping. Man in a box.
0: That's funny.
1: All right, we have we got a big show coming up to the Orion Amphitheater. That is Five Finger Death Punch.
0: Five Finger.
1: Eva Under Fire and Cody Jinks.
0: Rocktober 7th.
1: That's the way to kick off Rocktober right there, buddy.
0: Yes, sir.
1: To give those away, Jimbo, we have we're going to give away these tickets. We're going to play a theme song, and you got to tell us what TV show it is.
0: A TV theme song. All right, here we go.
1: Do you like? I'm just now binging. By the way, I'm just now binging Mad Men. I never watched it. This is my first time through.
0: Never seen it.
1: All my friends kept getting mad at me because I'd never seen it. So I'm running through. And, you know, it's got the skip intro deal on it, on the, you know, on all the TV shows.
0: As it should be.
1: But I do kind of miss the ones, I mean, we used to have iconic TV theme songs, you know what I mean?
0: There's a few I'll sit through still. Mostly I'll hit the skip intro button.
1: Oh, yeah. Well, even if I know it now. But, like, back in the day when it was not streaming, when it just came on television.
0: When you couldn't skip intro.
1: Like, one of the ones that owns me is Sopranos, of course.
0: Sopranos.
1: Woke up this morning.
0: That's still on my playlist.
1: Oh, the theme song?
0: Yeah.
1: Yeah, yeah. But it was like, when you heard that hit, you're like, here we go.
0: Sure.
1: I mean, the anticipation starts building, and you start going, man, here we go. We are sitting down for an episode right here.
0: I think my all-time favorite was Gilligan's Island.
1: Okay. See, iconic. All right, so we're going to see if you're paying attention. This is a theme song. You tell us what is the theme song to 256-534-9595. Five Finger Death Punch.

0: tickets up for grabs. You don't have any idea.
1: No clue.
0: I'm saying you don't know it, so don't worry about thinking about it.
1: I sure don't. I've never heard this in my life.
0: 256-534-9595. If you've heard that intro, it's going to pay off for you today with some Five Finger Death Punch tickets on the line.
1: Good gosh. We're 5x5 phone-wise. Hey, Rocket, do you know the theme song there?
2: I don't.
1: Yeah, me either. Thanks for calling, though. Appreciate you. I'm lost.
0: That was our saddest call we've ever had on this show.
1: Yeah.
0: That guy, I don't. You go, yeah, me neither.
1: I don't. I don't have a clue.
0: But he was disappointed. You were disappointed.
1: Yeah.
0: It was sad.
1: Rocket, do you know the theme song?
2: Was it X-Files?
0: X-Files, no.
1: Oh.
0: It did have a space theme to it, didn't it?
1: It did.
0: It did, for some reason. It
1: sounded a little Jetson-y, too.
0: 256-534-9595.
1: Meet George Jetson. Bop, bop, bop, bop. There was a band in Birmingham back in the day called Daughter Judy.
0: Okay.
1: Hey, Rocket, who's this?
3: This is Briar.
1: Do you know the theme song, whatever that was to?
3: Rick and Morty.
0: Rick and Morty is correct. Nicely done.
1: Never once seen one Rick and Morty. Although I'm told all the time I would like it.
0: You will. He would like it.
1: Congratulations. What's your name?
3: Briar Davis.
0: Briar. How about a Briar, Jimbo?
1: Briar Patch.
0: Come on now, hang on the line, brother. We're going to hook you up.
1: All right, everybody.
0: You're going to see Five Finger Death Punch, Eva Under Fire, Cody Jinks at the Orion Amphitheater October 7th. Everybody else, get that Access Ticket app and get yours today.
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0: haven't been going so good lately. 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
1: Your worries are over. 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

0: Rocket 95.1, Jimbo and Cassio at 8:30. Papa Roach on a Monday. I don't know if you missed the announcement or not over the weekend. Seven Dust and Theory of a Dead Man have a show at Mars Music Hall September 4th. Is that Labor Day weekend? It's coming up on us. Pretty close, isn't it? Something around Labor Day.
1: The 4th is Friday, yeah.
0: Yeah, it's a Friday night at Mars Music Hall. Seven Dust, Theory of a Dead Man. That's going to be awesome.
1: We'll get tickets to that before we get out of here at 10 a.m. Jimbo, well, there is an emerging trend of naming kids that people are talking about.
0: Oh, yeah?
1: It is naming kids, apparently, after weapons.
0: I used to know a gunner.
1: Okay.
0: Growing up, I knew a gunner.
1: The names that are taking off, that are gaining in popularity.
0: Okay.
1: Gunner, Wesson.
0: Oh, as in Smith and?
1: Mm-hmm.
0: Okay.
1: What do you think about Wesson?
0: I know a Weston.
1: What do you think about Wesson?
0: I first think of oil.
1: Oil?
0: Wesson oil.
1: Okay. Caliber.
0: That's a good name.
1: Shooter, trigger, blade, cannon, Remington, Beretta, Colt, Ruger, Winchester, arson, cutter, and dagger.
0: Dagger? That's violent.
1: Daggerwood.
0: That's a violent name.
1: Huh?
0: Don't we know a Remington? Isn't there a kid that sends us junior jokes named Remington?
1: Yeah, I think we do know a Remington.
0: I think so, yeah.
1: There's a few Colts.
0: I like most of those.
1: On one hand, they're saying it is a refreshing change of pace from the overly common names that have been super popular for years. But some people wonder if it is too, quote, aggressive or violent.
0: Some of those are aggressive.
1: Like what? Shooter?
0: No.
1: Trigger?
0: No.
1: Arson?
0: Arson's really aggressive. There was a couple of aggressive ones in there.
1: The data

0: shows that this trend probably came out of the larger last names as first names movement, like Hunter or Archer, and that made it easier for first names to lean into longer brand names and less conventional stuff.
1: We definitely have an Archer that taps that out.
0: A baby name expert says weapon-inspired names may have a renegade spirit, which has been a rising theme, like Maverick ranks higher than ever, and cowboy-style names like Dutton, Stetson, and Boone are climbing the charts.
1: Oh, those are good names.
0: Well, Dutton is, whatchamacallit, that's Yellowstone. That's the Dutton Ranch.
1: I didn't see that show.
0: That's what everybody loves. Stetson, that's been a name for a while. I mean, it's not huge, but people's been calling, you randomly see a Stetson.
1: Yeah, yeah.
0: Boone.
1: That's a good name. I knew a Boone.
0: Is that from a TV show, or is that Daniel Boone?
1: Daniel Boone. He was my age. Daniel Boone was a smash when I was a kid.
0: But you didn't have any Boones, though.
1: I had a Boone.
0: A guy named Boone?
1: Yeah. We had a Boone in my class.
0: Really?
1: Yep. And he wore a Daniel Boone hat.
0: His last name?
1: No, first name.
0: Wow.
1: Yep.
0: They're saying that these names sound, quote, masculine, strong, and independent. That's why they're giving these.
1: They do, but some of them are straight up violent.
0: Some experts warn that names like this might not age well. Some of them glamorize violence. And now you've tied your kid to a name that, quote, comes with baggage or can become a joke.
1: I don't know. I like some of those names.
0: Others say it's just one example of creativity becoming to boys' names after generations of parents sticking to familiar names for their sons while taking a more daring approach for daughters.
1: If you had a kid, what would you name him? You ever thought about that?
0: Yeah, we had discussed Stevie Ray. For a boy or a girl.
1: Really?
0: Yeah.
1: That'd be a great name for either.
0: They're saying many dictionary word names can become disassociated from what they mean in another context, and so it's fine as long as it doesn't cross a line. I guess the question is, you're drawing an imaginary line. So I don't know where the line is.
1: If I had a son, he would have been named Trey.
0: Trey?
1: Yep.
0: Would you have named him yours since you were the second?
1: Yeah. I'm junior, so he would have been a third, and we would have called him Trey. Or Trip.
0: I have a cousin named Trip.
1: Yeah. There's a bunch of Trips out there.
0: He's the third. He's a Trip. Trace.
1: Trace?
0: Yeah.
1: I've never heard that one. That's original.
0: Trace.
1: That's original three. Way to refer to the third.
0: I just feel like, is TSA going to pull you over?
1: For a violent name like that?
0: Yeah, Mr.
1: Like Gunner?
0: Mr. Arson Wood, can we be...
1: Now that...
0: Could we be talking to you?
1: Arson's taking it pretty far.
0: Is that where your line is?
1: There was a few in there.
0: I mean, I'm not going to say anything. I got a cousin named High Point 995 Carbine, and I don't know where they got that from. I'll tell you that.
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8: I'm News 19 meteorologist Ben Smith. A good-looking forecast for this afternoon. Pleasant temperatures for late August. Highs reach the mid to upper 80s under a mostly sunny sky. Overnight lows tonight will be in the mid-60s. A warmer afternoon under a sunny sky on Tuesday with highs around 90. There will be a greater chance of rain, possible thunderstorms on Wednesday with highs in the upper 80s and low 90s. I'm News 19 meteorologist Ben Smith with your Weather Authority forecast.
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0: Rocket 95.1, Jimbo and Cassio and Alter Bridge, find the real at 8:45. Good Monday morning.
1: Well, Jimbo, we have tickets to give away here, and it's perfect timing. We got the Angry Gerbils here.
0: Oh, did they? They recorded something over the weekend?
1: Yeah, but here's the problem. It looks like, and I guess they had to drag it from wherever little nest they live in. I don't know where they live.
0: Little nest.
1: But it's been scratched.
0: If they heard you.
1: It's been scratched.
0: What has?
1: The Angry Gerbils.
0: The CD?
1: The CD. So it like skips. I've only got a short clip.
0: Oh, really?
1: Yeah. And it's not, usually they give us the whole song. We start jamming it and let y'all. Yeah, it's not long, but
0: that little drummer got tired.
1: He
0: gets tired.
1: Yeah. And I don't know which one of them's in charge of bringing it over, but it's got to be a trek.
0: Oh yeah, no,
1: sure. I don't think they live around here.
0: They can't drive.
1: 256-534-9595. We need the original artist and title of this song that the Angry Gerbils have covered. What's on the line, Jimbo?
0: Seven Dust, Theory of a Dead Man, and we have not mentioned Return to Dust. They're also on this show, Return to Dust opening. So Seven Dust, Theory of a Dead Man, Return to Dust, Mars Music Hall, September 4th.
1: All right, you got to tell us the original artist and title of this song.
0: Okay, here we go.
1: 256-534-9595.
0: Wow.
1: It's fast.
0: That drummer, man, I don't know how he moves that fast.
1: Well, they're tiny arms.
0: It's a little tiny arms.
1: Yeah.
0: But he's hitting power. He's a power drummer.
1: Killing it. 256-534-9595. Tell us the original artist and title of that song. First correct caller, we're going to be hooking you up. He's the first pair of tickets to go out the door here. Seven Dust, Theory of a Dead Man at Mods.
0: Hey, Rock. Oops, somebody panicked.
1: By the way, they are back to Theory of a Dead Man, right?
0: Yeah.
1: Okay.
0: Yeah. Hey, Rocket, who's this?
2: This is Amy.
0: Amy, do you know the artist and title of the song we just played a snippet of from the Angry Gerbils?
2: I think so. Is it Walk by Pantera?
1: Yes, it is. Winner.
2: Wow.
0: The nice first enough. Winner of Seven Dust, Theory of a Dead Man, Return to Dust tickets at Mars Music Hall, September 4th. Congratulations.
2: Thank you.
0: Hang on the line. Don't hang up, and we'll get these tickets to you. Thanks for listening and playing.
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2: I'm News 19 meteorologist Ben Smith. A good-looking forecast for this afternoon. Pleasant temperatures for late August. Highs reach the mid to upper 80s under a mostly sunny sky. Overnight lows tonight will be in the mid 60s. A warmer afternoon under a sunny sky on Tuesday with highs around 90. There will be a greater chance of rain, possible thunderstorms on Wednesday with highs in the upper 80s and low 90s. I'm News 19 meteorologist Ben Smith with your Weather Authority forecast.
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0: You'll get it.
1: It's time for the funny.
0: I'm too analytical with women. That's my problem. Like one time this girl, she texted me very late at night. She wrote, come over. And then I texted back, is there parking? I realized dating is essentially guys just pretending to have way more money than they really do. That's all it is. Ladies, we'll take you to some fancy French restaurant. Then we'll take you to go see a play. Even after all of that, a lot of times a girl still won't like you at all, which stings as a man because that means she's not even into the rich version of you. This is the best possible me and you're still not into it. Imagine if you knew how many Chipotle napkins I hid before you came over.
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How about some new music from Social Distortion? 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
1: I'm on my way to Ma.
2: You put so much desperation in it.
1: He does. Ma.
2: Ma. Did you play Grand Theft Auto?
1: Yeah, I haven't played in a long time. There's some people still rocking it every day.
2: Oh, well, there's a brand new one coming.
1: Yeah.
2: 6 is on the way.
1: But it's never died.
2: No.
1: They're still doing it.
2: Loyal fan base. I last played, I think, Grand Theft Auto 3 was my last foray into Grand Theft Auto.
1: Okay. What was Vice City?
2: I think that was before 3, but there's experts on the subject, and they're going to correct me, but I'm not sure.
1: Oh, yeah, I don't know that.
2: The new Grand Theft Auto 6 is coming out. A lot of leaks have hit the internet. One leak is really bothering fans because gas is so expensive.
1: Okay.
2: There's a rumor that Grand Theft Auto designers are going to make us stop at the gas station every 300 miles.
1: I kind of like it. Makes it realistic, though.
2: Yeah, but what if, you know, Grand Theft Auto is all about getting somewhere on time.
1: Yeah, well.
2: You got to plan for it and fill up first. Well, you got to deliver this to that place.
1: Well, you know what? If you're under a quarter tank, don't run over a hooker. You know what I mean? Just go ahead and fill up and then do your business. I mean, GTA is all about just doing random stuff.
2: Oh, yeah, I know. I loved it. I thought it was fantastic. I assume it's still that. I don't know. There's been 3 new ones since I last played. I'm sure they changed it.
1: You know what? Don't hit a stranger with a lead pipe if you're under a quarter tank of gas.
2: It is unclear how realistic the mileage metrics will be. They probably wouldn't want players repeatedly waiting around at the gas station.
1: Oh, man.
2: On a mission.
1: Can you imagine waiting at the pump?
2: Oh.
1: There's nothing worse than waiting at the pump than waiting on a virtual gas pump.
2: Yeah. Which they can make fast as slow as they want to, you know? And then do we have to pay for it?
1: What if it was all real time? Hey.
2: Oh. Hey, the
1: that's when you click it and then run over and hit the prosty.
2: The video shows the guy standing at the gas station with his hand on the pump.
1: See?
2: Waiting for it to fill up.
1: No. I'm not doing it.
2: He's in a styling pickup, though.
1: Styling pickup!
2: It's unknown if you also are going to have to pay today's ridiculous gas prices or whether criminals are going to bother being Costco members to get access to the cheapest gas or just rob somebody of extra money to pay for it.
1: There we go. That's to be honest. That's what's going to happen. Pumping gas.
2: I mean, we have to. This is real life because if you run an errand now,
1: you got to make sure
2: you got to make sure you have gas. We're just not used to checking the gas tank in Grand Theft Auto. You just assume the car's going to go.
1: Why didn't you deliver the kilo on time? It ain't got no gas in it.
2: I have no gas.
1: Ain't got no gas in it.

0: What if you turned down a mission because you didn't have gas? I feel like the game would just punish you.
1: What's another layer you got to pay attention to? I mean, at least it gives a little bit of, you know what I mean? You got to have some foresight.
0: Here's a video of dude while he's filling up. He's got a pressure washer. He's washing the other side of the car.
1: Okay.
0: Killing time that way.
1: Yeah. And then he'll go rob the gas station and come back out.
0: Oh, this one got mad and started a gas station fire and the gas pumps blew up.
1: There we go. That's what we're doing. See, now that's more realistic. That is GTA right there.
0: GTA. Literally anything goes in that world.
1: Yeah, that's why we're doing it. That's why we're doing it, huh?
0: All right. Well, get ready for GTA 6. Possibly you were going to have to stop at the gas station periodically.
1: Can you pick me up? I've ran out of gas on the beach.
0: Oh, boy.
1: I got him in his Porsche on the beach.
0: Yeah. Oh, no. It's styling.
1: This is making me miss GTA.
0: Me too.
1: I'm looking at this video.
0: I mean, I don't want to be weird, but I forgot how smoking hot the Grand Theft Auto ladies are.
1: I don't want to be weird.
0: I mean, I did. That one in the bathing suit there on the beach, dead gum.
1: That one in the bathing suit on the beach. And then he ran over her.
0: Yeah, and then I killed her, yeah. I shot her point blank. All right, that's your GTA 6 news. Perhaps we will have to stop at the gas station and fill up every now and then. And they're saying every 300 miles.
1: And set it on fire and leave.
0: And then set it on fire just on principle.
1: Yes.
0: And that's your stupid news today on Rocket 95.1.
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5: I'm News 19 meteorologist Ben Smith. A good-looking forecast for this afternoon. Pleasant temperatures for late August. Highs reach the mid to upper 80s under a mostly sunny sky. Overnight lows tonight will be in the mid-60s. A warmer afternoon under a sunny sky on Tuesday with highs around 90. There will be a greater chance of rain. Possible thunderstorms on Wednesday with highs in the upper 80s and low 90s. I'm News 19 meteorologist Ben Smith with your Weather Authority forecast.
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Rocket 95.1, Papa Roach at quarter till 10. We are out of here for a Monday. Thank you for listening. Thanks for being a part of the show, tapping that app, jumping in here on our silly subjects that we get into. We appreciate you. You have another.

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1: 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American Ninja Warriors at 7 on NBC, part 3 of the national finals. And Beat Shazam is new at 7 o'clock on Fox. Late night talk shows, everybody's on repeat. But Jimmy Kimmel, guest hosted by Jelly Roll.
0: That's weird.
1: You know, they had Rosie last week.
0: Uh-huh.
1: Jelly Roll, the host this week. Jelly Roll will be joined by Glenn Powell, Jay Shetty, and Sarah Niemitz. We'll be on with Jelly tonight. There's your TV listings. 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
11: I'm News 19 meteorologist Jessica Comuto. As we head throughout the rest of your Monday, it's going to be pleasant out there. We're expected to see a low humidity, and temperatures are expected to reach into the upper 80s to low 90s. We will see plenty of sunshine with limited cloud cover, but on Tuesday, clouds begin to build in out ahead of Wednesday's rain and thunderstorm chance for the area. Localized heavy rainfall will be possible. I'm News 19 meteorologist Jessica Comuto with your Weather Authority forecast.
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3: I'm News 19 meteorologist Jessica Comuto. As we head throughout the rest of your Monday, it's going to be pleasant out there. We're expected to see a low humidity and temperatures are expected to reach into the upper 80s to low 90s. We will see plenty of sunshine with limited cloud cover, but on Tuesday, clouds begin to build in out ahead of Wednesday's rain and thunderstorm chance for the area. Localized heavy rainfall will be possible. I'm News 19 meteorologist Jessica Comuto with your Weather Authority forecast.
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5: From the WHNT News 19 Weather Authority, here is your latest forecast.
6: I'm News 19 meteorologist Jessica Comuto. As we head throughout the rest of your Monday, it's going to be pleasant out there. We're expected to see a low humidity and temperatures are expected to reach into the upper 80s to low 90s. We will see plenty of sunshine with limited cloud cover, but on Tuesday, clouds begin to build in out ahead of Wednesday's rain and thunderstorm chance for the area. Localized heavy rainfall will be possible. I'm News 19 meteorologist Jessica Comuto with your Weather Authority forecast.
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10: I'm News 19 meteorologist Jessica Comuto. As we head throughout the rest of your Monday, it's going to be pleasant out there. We're expected to see a low humidity and temperatures are expected to reach into the upper 80s to low 90s. We will see plenty of sunshine with limited cloud cover, but on Tuesday, clouds begin to build in out ahead of Wednesday's rain and thunderstorm chance for the area. Localized heavy rainfall will be possible. I'm News 19 meteorologist Jessica Comuto with your Weather Authority forecast.
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5: I'm News 19 meteorologist Jessica Comuto. As we head throughout the rest of your Monday, it's going to be pleasant out there. We're expected to see low humidity and temperatures are expected to reach into the upper 80s to low 90s. We will see plenty of sunshine with limited cloud cover, but on Tuesday, clouds begin to build in out ahead of Wednesday's rain and thunderstorm chance for the area. Localized heavy rainfall will be possible. I'm News 19 meteorologist Jessica Comuto with your Weather Authority forecast.
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0: 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I'm Josie. Hey there. Hey. Hope you had a great weekend. Hope Monday's been treating you right so far. What are we celebrating today on the national calendar? It's been 20 years since Pluto was demoted from being a planet to just being a dwarf planet. We had 76 good years together, though. It's also National Waffle Day. And Waffle House had no desire to give away free stuff today. Like, I went and looked. I was like, surely they're celebrating. No. They know if you need your hash browns to go with your waffles, you're going to come over there. Who is doing something? Huddle House is doing BOGO on their golden waffles. And let's see. Chick-fil-A didn't have a deal, but they did introduce their chicken and waffle sandwich today. So that's now officially on the menu nationwide. And it is National Knife Day. We got a couple of shops around here where you can just go buy knives. But do you remember back when they used to have the, I guess it was on QVC or the Home Shopping Network, and they would sell, you'd get like 200 knives or something for 19 bucks. Absolutely beautiful, too. One might look like a dragon with a wavy blade as its tongue. It couldn't do anything. Absolutely useless, but beautiful. On the way from ashes to new, got Korn, Foo Fighters after this on Rocket 95.1.
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9: I'm News 19 meteorologist Jessica Comuto. As we head throughout the rest of your Monday, it's going to be pleasant out there. We're expected to see a low humidity and temperatures are expected to reach into the upper 80s to low 90s. We will see plenty of sunshine with limited cloud cover, but on Tuesday, clouds begin to build in out ahead of Wednesday's rain and thunderstorm chance for the area. Localized heavy rainfall will be possible. I'm News 19 meteorologist Jessica Comuto with your Weather Authority forecast.
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1: 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We started giving away those Seven Dust Theory of a Dead Man tickets. 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
8: From the WHNT News 19 Weather Authority, here is your latest forecast.
9: I'm News 19 Certified Chief Meteorologist Danielle Dozier. Tonight's temperatures will be down in the mid-60s. Very comfortable feel to the air when you head out on your Tuesday morning. Mostly clear skies expected. We'll have plenty of sunshine throughout the day. Temperatures will be up to near 90 degrees in the afternoon. And that moisture content will increase as we head into Wednesday. And also, the rain chances will return. Tuesday night into Wednesday, you'll want an umbrella as we'll track that chance for rain. And that humidity will be increasing. I'm Certified Chief Meteorologist Danielle Dozier with your Weather Authority forecast.
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0: Rocket 95.1. I'm Josie, checking out the concert calendar to see what our next big shows are going to be. Pretty Reckless, by the way, is playing this Friday at Avondale Brewing Company. If you want to get those tickets, some are still available. Guns N' Roses playing in Atlanta on September 19th. October 7th, we got Five Finger Death Punch and Cody Jinks coming to the Orion Amphitheater. Oh, it might even be a little cooler by then. But if you do want to see the concert calendar, it's posted at therocket951.com.
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1: All right, it's time for the 5 o'clock double shot with the Who today. Because it was on this date in 1967 that Keith Moon, drummer for the Who, got the fine idea to drive his Lincoln Continental into the swimming pool at the Holiday Inn in Flint, Michigan. He was celebrating his 21st birthday. I don't know what else you're supposed to do to celebrate, but it did earn him a lifetime ban from the chain of hotels. First one up is the Who Are You on Rocket 95.1.

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9: I'm News 19 Certified Chief Meteorologist Danielle Dozier. Tonight's temperatures will be down in the mid-60s. Very comfortable feel to the air when you head out on your Tuesday morning. Mostly clear skies expected. We'll have plenty of sunshine throughout the day. Temperatures will be up to near 90 degrees in the afternoon. And that moisture content will increase as we head into Wednesday. And also, the rain chances will return. Tuesday night into Wednesday, you'll want an umbrella as we'll track that chance for rain. And that humidity will be increasing. I'm Certified Chief Meteorologist Danielle Dozier with your Weather Authority forecast.
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1: Rocket 95.1, I'm Josie. That was Theory of a Dead Man. Winnebago, Lay Low, the second single from their upcoming album, Funeral Songs, Part 1. And there are going to be two parts of this. It's not like History of the World. It's going to be a splattered-looking vinyl and CD. Fans can pre-order the limited edition signed bundles that also include a t-shirt through the band's website. But Theory of a Dead Man is going to be celebrating their album release here in Huntsville. They'll be playing the Mars Music Hall next Friday when their new album comes out. So it should be a big party. Tickets are available now through Ticketmaster. 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

0: Rocket 95.1, I'm Josie, and now for something completely different. If you're a fan of the comic books or just the Marvel movies, you know what color the Hulk is, right? He's green. He's got his purple pants. He's got his green skin. That's who he is. Well, originally, he was supposed to be gray. But the problem was that when Marvel went to print the comics, like, they couldn't reliably get the same gray shade every time. So he might look gray in one panel and then a little bluish in another panel, maybe greenish blue in yet another one. So they were like, forget it. He's green. He was green this whole time. But the gray did make a comeback. Eventually, it was just a different personality of Bruce Banner's Hulk. This one was a little smarter, a little craftier. And then once they'd done that, they were like, forget it. He can be any color. He might be red because of cosmic radiation. He might be blue because of other enhancements. There's a Black Hulk that is a spiteful persona described as the Hulk's Hulk. So when he gets angry, he has a chance to get angrier, I guess. He's been every single other color, but he started with gray. Got Tom Petty and the Heartbreakers coming up. 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